featuring Chiele Minucci on the guitar. That is Special Effects with Get On Up. That goes back to their album entitled Party. Also before that was Philip Bailey on the vocals with a great cover originally from Return to Forever. That was his cover of Your Everything. Also Donald Byrd before that on the horn with Change Makes You Want to Hustle. And we started out that set with Richard Elliott's latest offering, that one called Very Delicious. I'm Jason Church. This is the Jazz Collective. And if you'd like to know more about the program, if you'd like to make a request or a suggestion for that matter, you can always do that on our Facebook page at facebook.com/TheJazzCollective. Well, coming up in this set, we'll hear from Dexter Gordon, some classic jazz from him, also Maurice Brown, Return to Forever, and we're going to kick things off with the new one from pianist and producer Michael Browning. This one's called Happy Hour, and it's right here on the Jazz Collective.

That one going out to bassist Daryl Mixon, a special dedication there. That is one of his favorite tunes. That's Return to Forever with The Romantic Warrior. Also before that, we heard Dexter Gordon with Second Balcony Jump. Maurice Brown back there, who was in town last year over at City Winery St. Louis. That was a great tune from him called Good Vibrations. And we started out that set with Michael Broning's latest called Happy Hour. I'm Jason Church. This is the Jazz Collective. And coming up in hour two, we've got a whole lot going on. New music on the way from The Sacred Souls and also Marcus Anderson. And of course, we've got the Jazz Collective Regional Spotlight kicking off hour two. Every week, we put the spotlight on great acts from around St. Louis, around Missouri, and around the Midwest. And this week, we'll hear new music from Monk. We'll also hear tunes from the Garibaldis Merman Quartet, Jesse Gannon, and Jim Manley. All of that coming up at the top of hour two. Right now, we wrap up hour one, though. We've got Hiroshima on the way, one of my favorites from them. But first, here's a new tune from trumpet player Lynn Rountree. This is called Justified, and it's right here on the Jazz Collective.

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3: Welcome back to Hour 2 of the Jazz Collective. I am Jason Church, General Manager from WSIE 88.7 The Sound, and also your host here every week for the Jazz Collective. We wrapped up Hour 1 with a classic from Hiroshima that was called One Wish. And also before that, the new one from Lynn Roundtree on the horn with Justified. And now, as always, we kick things off in Hour 2 with the Jazz Collective Regional Spotlight. This week we'll hear tunes from the Caribaldis Merman Quartet, also Jim Manley and Jesse Gannon on the way. But first, here is a brand new tune. This one has a little bit of R&B tinge to it. It's a great cut here from musician Monk. This one is called Freedom, and it's right here on the Jazz Collective.

Wrapping up this week's Jazz Collective Regional Spotlight, that is Jesse Gannon going back to his album Future Vintage. That's his rendition of Tenderly. Also before that, we heard the Caribaldis Merman Quartet with Where You Are. Jim Manley did Santa Cruisin', and we started out the set with a brand new tune from Monk, that one called Freedom. I'm Jason Church. This is the Jazz Collective. I'm glad you could join me. We've got more great music on the way, so don't touch that dial. Coming up in this set, we'll hear from Robert Glasper featuring Erykah Badu, also Jesse Cook, and Miles Davis on the way. Right now, here's the new one from sax man Marcus Anderson. It's Any Way You Want It, and it's right here on the Jazz Collective.

Hometown hero Miles Davis there on the horn with Portia. That's from his album Tutu, featuring Marcus Miller on the bass. Also before that, Robert Glasper with Afro Blue featuring Erykah Badu. Jesse Cook did That's Right. That was from his Vertigo album. And we started out the set with Marcus Anderson on the saxophone and his new one, Any Way You Want It. I'm Jason Church, and it's just about time for me to step on out of here. But before I go, I've got some more great music to play for you. Don't forget, you can find out more information about our program at facebook.com/TheJazzCollective. 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And I'd love it if you'd like our page while you're there. We're going to wrap up the show this week. We've got one from Philippe Sace on the way. Some great keyboard work there featuring Marcus Miller on the bass. That's twice he appeared in the show there. That one's going to be called The City That Never Sleeps. Also, we've got George Benson on the way with Fly By Night. But first, here is a new one from a great vocal group called The Sacred Souls. This one's called Live For You. And it's right here on The Jazz Collective. Have a great week, everybody.

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Hey, I'm Dave Koz, and thanks so much for tuning in this weekend to another edition of the Dave Koz Radio Show. Now, I love spending a couple of hours with you every time that we do this, but on this particular program this weekend, we will be reflecting on the extraordinary career and the music of a true hero of the saxophone, the one and only David Sanborn. Truly one of the masters of music. And even though he's been gone now for a couple of years, his mastery of the instrument will always be felt, not only by saxophone players, but by listeners alike. We'll share some career highlights featuring the six-time Grammy winner. Plus, we'll hear from some of his friends whose lives were forever changed by his presence. People like Bob James, Lee Ritenour, Gerald Albright, and many others. Not to mention some of the great music that David Sanborn recorded over his 60-plus year career.

There's also 2 hours of music on the way, including some of David Sanborn's unforgettable performances with singers like Linda Ronstadt, James Taylor, Al Jarreau, as well as tracks from Julian Vaughn, Greg Manning, and as always around here, so much more. So sit back and leave the driving to us. So let's get going now with the subject of our Masters of Music series this weekend, the one and only, the incomparable David Sanborn. This is one of my favorites of his, the Grammy winner of 1987. This one's called Chicago Song, as we celebrate David Sanborn on this weekend's Dear Cause Radio Show.

They had a big hit with that one a few years back. Keyboardist Greg Manning, who was here a couple of weeks ago, together with bassist Julian Vaughn, we heard The One. Well, I'm Dave Koz, and I've got something new for you right now from the group Jazz Funk Soul, also known as Jeff Lorber on keyboards, Everett Harp on saxophone, and guitarist Paul Jackson Jr. This is the title track to their latest project, Simpatico, and you're hearing it on the Dave Koz Radio Show.

0: Nobody knew how to turn a phrase quite like that, man. The great Al Jarreau, together with David Sanborn on alto saxophone. That's called So Good, and that comes from Al's album, Heart's Horizon. I'm Dave Koz, and our Masters of Music series with David Sanborn as the spotlight continues in just a few, as well as tracks from Brian Simpson and Carly Simon, when the Dave Koz Radio Show returns for your weekend. 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
0: Welcome back to this special Masters of Music edition of the Dave Koz Radio Show. I'm your host, Dave. And this weekend, we are spotlighting the life and extraordinary six-decade career of David William Sanborn, born July 30th, 1945 in Tampa, Florida. But David grew up in St. Louis, Missouri. He started playing saxophone at age 11, and by the time that he was 14, he was already playing in local clubs, backing blues legends like Little Milton and Albert King. But David had the uncanny ability to blend in to almost every style of music, which led to his work with virtual who's who in the music world. And along the way, he inspired countless musicians, myself included. He was my number one jazz hero. Nobody played the alto saxophone quite like David Sanborn. He was one of the early architects of contemporary jazz, and someone who was also part of that movement early on was guitar great Lee Ritenour. Take a listen now as Lee reflects on the musical impact of his friend, David Sanborn.
2: Talking about people who were at the beginning of this crossover movement that folks like me and certainly Kenny G and a lot of others, Dave Sanborn, and particularly his collaborations with Bob James, were some of the earliest crossover stuff. And Dave had such an incredible sound and style that anytime you heard his early records or any of his records, you knew right away that it was Dave Sanborn. He was very particular about his style and about his sound on his alto saxophone. And I remember sometimes we'd be at these big festivals and we'd be in one of these giant theaters and he'd be sitting somewhere backstage on the floor making sure that playing with reeds that he had exactly the right reed for his saxophone.
0: Yeah.
2: So he was very dialed into his sound and it paid off. And I think when we first heard those crossover records with him and Bob James and others, and Grover Washington was another one that added to that sound, it was very influential on all of us.
0: Well, he certainly had an impact on my career, that's for sure. I'd like to play a song right now that I literally wore out when it first came out. It was the first song on the first David Sanborn album. I remember buying the LP with my own money and putting it on my record player, and just, I couldn't even get past the first song. I kept playing it over and over and over, and that started my love affair with the music of David Sanborn. The song, Butterfat. David Sanborn, one of the masters of music here on the Dave Koz Radio Show.

0: showing just how he could fit into just about any musical situation. One of his earliest collaborations from 1978. That's Carly Simon with You Belong to Me, featuring the alto saxophone of one David Sanborn. What a memorable solo. Kind of iconic, every note of it. And our set started with a song that I listened to until there were no grooves left. We heard Butterfat from David's debut album, Taking Off. More of our salute to David Sanborn, in addition to music from Michael Franks and David Benoit. It's all ahead when the Dave Koz Radio Show comes right back for your weekend. 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
0: We are back with music from pianist Brian Simpson here on the Dave Koz Radio Show. This is called Barcelona. Take a trip. Why not? No passport required.

0: From his third album, Sleeping Gypsy, that's Michael Franks and Chain Reaction, featuring the subject of our Masters of Music series this weekend, David Sanborn on alto saxophone. Well, I'm Dave Koz. Thank you so much for joining us this weekend. We're continuing our special tribute to alto legend, the alto saxophonist that changed the world when he picked up that instrument, David Sanborn. Now, as I mentioned earlier, David played with a veritable who's who in the music business, so I had to ask, David, who's left on your bucket list? Is there any name even left? And here's what David Sanborn told me.
1: Well, I'm sorry I actually never got a chance to play with Ray Charles. I mean, Ray and I, we knew each other. I spent time with him, but just for one reason or another, we never played together. And, you know, by the time it started to become a reality, he was gone. And outside of that, I always wanted to play with Ornette Coleman.
2: Oh, really?
1: I mean, and I never have. And once again, I've known Ornette for years, but I never played with him. So outside of that, I can't think of anybody that I haven't played with that I would want to play with. Although I'm sure there are many.
2: Yeah.
1: Probably 2 hours from now, I'll think of, you know, 15 people.
0: Well, he may never have gotten the opportunity to play with Ray Charles, but he did manage to record a song in memory of Ray and his go-to saxophonist, Hank Crawford, who shaped the David Sanborn sound early on. This one's called Brother Ray from David Sanborn on this weekend's Dave Koz Radio Show.

0: 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I'm your host, Dave, and lots more ahead with Mr. Sanborn as we salute him from his not only from his own music and words, but the words and music of people he collaborated with, people like Bob James and James Taylor, and it's all ahead, so stay with us. 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
0: We're keeping your weekend soundtrack moving along on this very special Masters of Music edition of the program with James Taylor, featuring the alto saxophone of our subject, David Sanborn. Here's their take on Marvin Gaye's classic, How Sweet It Is to Be Loved by You, on the Dave Koz Radio Show.

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1: I used to hang out down at Jack's Pool Hall. 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
1: Hi, everybody. Saxophonist Paula Atherton here. 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
1: One of the things I really love about this format of music, it is the perfect soundtrack for a workday. You can put it on in the background and it's smooth without being sleepy, and it doesn't really distract from whatever you're doing in the day. As we like to say, it's hot on the bottom and cool on the top. 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
1: Hey, this is Dave Koz, and one of the reasons why I love this format of radio so much, the artists. 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People like George Benson, David Sanborn, and Bob James, and Joe Sample, and Grover Washington Jr. I could go on and on. 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

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Hi, I'm Robin Boyce. Happy Monday to you. Hope you have a prosperous week. We kicked everything off with Clifford Brown and Max Roach right here on this awesome radio station. Why? Because we are your NPR music station, WSIE St. Louis. Here's JT Donaldson on 88.7 The Sound.

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0: That's Commonwealth right there with Dreamer here on 88.7 The Sound. Hi, I'm Robin Boyce. We kicked everything off with Spyra Gyra, Catching the Sun. You know, Spyra Gyra is going to be here this Thursday at the City Winery. That show gets underway around 7:30. Doors will open at 6 p.m. We have some Carol Albert here with Vertical Horizon, Boney James with Memphis, and Walter Chapman with Good Times. Music this good doesn't play itself. Be a part of the reason we keep it going. 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We've got some Dexter Gordon and the TNR Collective coming up next, right here on 88.7 The Sound.
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Hi, I'm Robin Boyce. And we wanted you to know that the Metro East Literacy Project is organizing a series of multi-generational events to encourage reading and storytelling. 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

Yeah, that's Funky Boy right there with Life Sign here on 88.7 The Sound. Hi, I'm Robin Boyce. We kicked everything off with Pete Belasco. We are your NPR music station, WSIE St. Louis. 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

0: That's Jordan Love right there with Stepping Out right here on 88.7 The Sound. Hi, I'm Robin Boyce, and we kicked that set off with Judah Seeley's Off the Charts, Jillian Ngonda with Doctrine of Love, Roy Hargrove with I'm Not So Sure, and Jason Peterson Dallaire, along with Chris Kamazi with Playground. You know what? Good stations don't disappear due to bad programming. Nope. 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

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Pep is the new hip here on 88.7 The Sound. Hi, I'm Robin Boyce. And the East St. Louis Historical Society is inviting you to join them on August 15th for the legacy of the 1886 Lincoln School Museum, A Parade of Stars. 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

Yeah, that's Lynn Roundtree right there with Flow. I really like that song. It's so fun. Hi, I'm Robin Boyce, and we kicked everything off with A Shack Attack. We are your NPR music station, WSIE St. Louis. Here's Jonathan Butler on 88.7 The Sound.

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0: That's Dave Panico right there with Funky Monkey right here on 88.7 The Sound. Hi, I'm Robin Boyce, and we kick that set off with Sonny Rollins, St. Thomas, D. Brown with Summer Cruise, Junior Walker, and the All-Stars with Shotgun, and Steve Oliver along with Peter White with Dancing in the Sand. You know, what we do here is not guaranteed. Actually, it's earned. 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

Yeah, that's Pieces of a Dream right there, heading out here on 88.7 The Sound. 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

I went to see an African ballet, and I saw the thing at the piano. He saw it once on the stage, and he was singing, and when he got to the other side, it was over. That little rumbling sound, the finger piano, it comes from Africa. I wanted to play something like that. You know, Bill Evans had been telling me, listen to the violin, you know, and Mo John Dane, and Prevail was in too.

This is St. Louis's home for great jazz, smooth jazz, blues, easy R&B, and so much more right here at WSIE. That's the latest from Down to the Bone called Umph. And before that, we heard from 480 East going back to 1997 from their first album that was called Table for Two. I'm Jason Church in with you today. Happy Monday. It is the short shift, of course. We've got Papa Ray coming in a little bit later on with the Monday afternoon Blues and Soul Patrol from 4 until 7. Briefly, though, I wanted to thank everybody who came out over the weekend for the WSIE Music Series on Saturday. It was a hot one during the day, but it turned out to be a beautiful evening for music. We had a great performance from the Hard Bop Messengers doing their tribute to the Summer of Love, the songs of 1967, and I think everybody there had a fantastic time. Great way to raise money for the radio station here, and also a great way to enjoy live music here in the Metro East over in Collinsville, of course, there at Herald Square Outdoor Amphitheater. The next show coming up will be at the fourth Saturday of this month, coming up in August. It's going to be Dawn Weber and Good Company. I can't wait to see them out there. We're going to get you back to the music. We've got Jeff Tane Watts on the way, also the Yellow Jackets, Joyce Cooling, Lawson Rollins, and some Jonathan Fritzen coming up as well. Right now from here in St. Louis, it's Carol Beth True with Maze on WSIE 88.7 The Sound, St. Louis's NPR music station.

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0: WSIE 88.7 The Sound. It's Jonathan Fritzen on the keys with Feeling the Groove here at WSIE. Before that, it was Lawson Rollins with Sunset Glow. We also heard Jeff Tane Watts doing Side B. Joyce Cooling's new one on the guitar with Outskirts of Town. And we started out that set with the Yellow Jackets and Daddy's Gonna Miss You from 1985. This rhythm, this vibe, it's all here because of you. 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We've got the new one from Nicholas Cole coming up, also a classic from Grant Green. That all starts in about 30 seconds on WSIE. 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

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You can get the latest about what's happening around the SIUE community on the SIUE Beat with your host, Dean Kevin Leonard from the College of Arts and Sciences here at SIUE. That happens every Sunday morning at 9 right here on WSIE 88.7 The Sound. On the way, it's Young Gun Silver Fox, but first here's Julian Vaughn on the bass with Afro Calypso on WSIE.

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A big congratulations to that guy right there, Adrian Crutchfield. He came in at number one on the charts this week with that very song. That one is called Hypnotic. And before that, it was Horace Silver with The Preacher. I'm Jason Churchin with you, and still to come, we've got Jackie McLean on the way. Also, Nick Colleone, Cindy Bradley, Curtis McCain, and Chris Hazleton's Boogaloo 7 from over in Kansas City. All of that on the way. Right now, it's Juris featuring Marcus Johnson on the keys. This is Flying High on WSIE 88.7 The Sound, St. Louis's NPR music station.

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0: from all the way to the other side of the state of Missouri in Kansas City. That's Chris Hazleton's Boogaloo 7 there, wrapping up that long set of music with True Galoo. Before that, we also heard the new one from Curtis McCain called Oceanside. Jackie McLean back there taking you back to 1960 with Capuchin Swing. Cindy Bradley's new one, Strollin', and we started that set out with Uncle Nick Colleone, the late great guitar player back there, from his 2003 release that was High Flyin'. This rhythm doesn't rest, and the mission never stops, and neither should the support. 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We've got Ollie Silk on the way with his new one. Also, Michael Linkton teams up with Bobby Caldwell with a great cover from them. That's all coming up in about 30 seconds on WSIE. 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The Daily Draft features handcrafted cocktails, curated wines, and local craft beers. 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

That's the new one from Ollie Silk called Yes, Sir. And before that, we heard from Michael Langton on the saxophone with the late, great Bobby Caldwell on vocals. That was their rendition of Tell It Like It Is. 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We're going to continue the music. We've got Moonchild from their acoustic album coming up. But first, here is Russell Gunn with J.D. Allen. This is Minor Mood on WSIE.

WSIE 88.7 The Sound. This is the place where the music matters with Kem featuring Boney James and their new one called Give My Love. And before that, it was Herbie Hancock with Watermelon Man from 1962. I'm Jason Church in with you on this Monday afternoon, the last hour of my short shift today. We've got some great stuff on the way, including Sean Maxwell with his band New Tomorrow. We'll also hear from Keon Harold, Tanya Nolan's new one, Mindy Hebert, and the Justice Brothers. Right now, here's one from St. Louis band Danbury Street. Now, on this one here, they're doing a cover of Santana. But I'll tell you what, if you listen really close at the beginning of it, I think that it almost sounds like the intro to Only a Fool Would Say That from Steely Dan. Let me know what you think about that. Here it is right now. It's Danbury Street with Black Magic Woman on WSIE 88.7 The Sound. We are St. Louis's NPR music station.

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0: WSIE 88.7 The Sound. That is the Justice Brothers wrapping up that long set of music with their song called Chinese Checkers. Also, before that, we heard Mindy Hebert's latest, Falling in Love. Sean Maxwell's new Tomorrow did He Gone. We also heard from Tanya Nolan with Impossible, the Soul P mix. And Keon Harold started out that set on the trumpet with Key on Beyond. You know, music this good does not play itself. Be a part of the reason that we're here. Be a supporter of WSIE. 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Those are the main two ways that we can keep WSIE moving forward, so we really appreciate you. Coming up, we've got Kayla Waters and also Michael Franks. 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

WSIE 88.7 The Sound. That is Kayla Waters on the keys with Bountiful. And before that, we heard from Michael Franks with The Lady Wants to Know. I'm Jason Church in with you. It's about time for me to get out of here. But before I go, I wanted to let you know, of course, coming up next, it's going to be Papa Ray with the Monday Afternoon Blues and Soul Patrol. He's on every Monday from 4 until 7 p.m. with a great mix of blues, soul, jazz, and more. Check him out. He's coming up in about a little over 15 minutes from now right here on WSIE. And then, of course, after that, it's Easy After Dark from 7 until midnight. I'm going to leave you with the latest from Aaron Stevenson. But first, here's Karen Briggs on the violin, Mike Phillips on the saxophone with their cover of the Roots classic You Got Me on WSIE 88.7 The Sound. I'll talk with you tomorrow.

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Monday afternoon Blues and Soul Patrol, doing the musical impressions on the R&B, and gonna do it just like that until 7 p.m. tonight. You got your musical servant, the Soul Selector, Tom Papa Ray. Just gonna do my best to make it nice, real nice, on the drive time.

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I might win, I might lose. This is mine.

Calio Project, Magnolia, St. Thomas, Pilot Land, St. Bernard, Melpomene, yeah, sometimes them streets was mean, and you dig, but that was my stomping ground. Where you at?

I just gotta say, who feels it knows it. Great sound right there from Mr. Alex Harris, his fine, fine version of that Otis Redding song. Monday afternoon blues and soul patrol right here at 88.7 The Sound. Playing the summertime music. You heard Aaron Neville out of the Crescent City. Also out of New Orleans, Mr. Robert Parker doing barefooting, because you know in the summer times, that's when you're supposed to go barefooting. Two in a row by the fine, underrated vocalist Tad Robinson. Mr. Freddie North, I Loved Another Woman. And the king of Texas juke joints in his day, Mr. Roy Head, Treat Her Right. 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

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The 5 o'clock hour's coming up.

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0: And after the piano and the guitar, you got to have a voice. Ah!
1: Ah!
0: Ah!
1: Ah!
0: Ah! I am that voice. Piano player, do that patio.

I'm only 5'7", stacked up, and I'm built for speed. I think I'm gonna have to say that again, y'all. I'm stacked up, and I'm built for speed. And if your husband and your boyfriends ain't got it,

Yeah, playing music by that man out of Memphis, Mr. Rufus Thomas. Monday afternoon, Blues and Soul Patrol. Mr. Rufus Thomas, Little Sonny saying, "My woman is trouble." Tyrone Davis, "There It Is." Marvin Cease, Tyrone Davis's disciple, you could say, "Show me what you got." Mr. Willie Hutch, "I Finally Made the Papers." Blues Out of Chicago by Lonnie Brooks. Starting the 5 o'clock.

use the word. Let's everybody know that I realize that I can do better.

giving St. Louis the blues right there with Gary B.B. Coleman. You've been listening to the Monday Afternoon Blues and Soul Patrol. And as always, playing the best of music from our own St. Louis artist. Right before Gary B.B. Coleman, you heard Johnny Johnson, Stacy Johnson, Barbara Carr doing that song, You Got Me Running, Baby, What You Want Me to Do? St. Louis's John Logan from his release, L.I.X., his song, Little Bird. West Coast Master Rod Piazza, Too Tired. Miss D.D. Bridgewater, Why Am I Treated So Bad? And I just want to remind you, you are listening to a non-commercial community radio station, 88.7 The Sound.

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0: evening. What a crowd. 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

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Mr. Jimmy Smith and the Night Trip of Dr. John telling us we all should know. We definitely know some people are only in

to Solomon Burke Live. Making sure you get your daily dose of the funk with James Brown and the Bo Keys. 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

song last night. Out of Texas, Doyle Bramhall, Bird Nest on the Ground. 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

hope you've enjoyed the show. 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And if you want to keep this kind of programming going strong in your hometown and in your area, just go to www.wsie.com/support. Take care of a little bit of business, and I hope you have a wonderful week. 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